might know of the original sin. 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

fate eventually. 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Oh my, my, oh my, my love, I take one look at you, you're taking me out.

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You played it cool and I played it dumb. Don't you think I'm a little too young to be messed with like that?

0: 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And everybody's calling me, but my phone don't work and his phone don't work and his...
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wanna save it from yourself. When you wanna take a bite, please, oh baby, please, you beg, you want, you say, you got to get some. Caught up in the charm that I laid on, thinking now there's nowhere to run. Just another fish to bit the worm on a hook of my line. Yeah, I keep many females longing for a chance to win my heart with SEX and plenty.

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Die Stimme der Stadt. You played it cool and I played it dumb. Don't you think I'm a little too young to be messed with like that?